0: 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It's hard to say that I'd rather stay awake when I'm asleep, because my dreams are bursting at the seams.
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1: Yes. Mon père, comment on... Hey, Martinez, you ready, girl?
2: Come on. Let's do this, gangsta.

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1: Ah bon?
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4: You played it cool and I played it dumb. Don't you think I'm a little too young to be messed with like that? So convincing, you made it look fun. Laugh it off, but the damage is done. Saying, baby, just relax.